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2: Well, after seeing yet another hot afternoon there up in the triple digits, we'll be dropping into the 80s and 70s as we go on into this evening. It does look like that thunderstorm activity should be missing us. They're off towards the east and north of us, but we'll have the front row seat for those thunderstorms as they make their way to the south. Now, we'll see winds kick out of the north a little bit overnight tonight out of the northeast at 5 to 15 miles an hour. That's going to kick those temperatures down into the upper 80s with chances of scattered showers and thunderstorms as you go on into your Wednesday tomorrow. With your first alert forecast from News Channel 10, I am meteorologist Sheldon Brashear. Cheers.

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1: Adult Earth beings radiate emotions like fires radiate heat. 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
2: Well, after seeing yet another hot afternoon there up in the triple digits, we'll be dropping into the 80s and 70s as we go on into this evening. It does look like that thunderstorm activity should be missing us. They're off towards the east and north of us, but we'll have the front row seat for those thunderstorms as they make their way to the south. Now, we'll see winds kick out of the north a little bit overnight tonight out of the northeast at 5 to 15 miles an hour. That's going to kick those temperatures down into the upper 80s with chances of scattered showers and thunderstorms as you go on into your Wednesday tomorrow. With your first alert forecast from News Channel 10, I am meteorologist Sheldon Brashears. Cheers.

0: This 4th of July, we're called to remember that freedom is more than a word. 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

0: This 4th of July, the Dust Bowl Barn Grill celebrates the freedoms we enjoy and the men and women who have defended them. 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
1: Actually, sir, this is Music in a Biscuit. 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
1: Mom! Mom! 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Mommy! Mommy! Mommy! Mama! 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Mommy! Mama! Mama!
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me because you look so fine that I really want to make you mine. 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Now you don't need

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0: 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You know, those old guys at the coffee shop.
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0: 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We commend you.
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1: Actually, sir, this is Music in a Biscuit. What would you like in your biscuit?
2: Put gravy on my biscuit because I love gravy.
1: Yeah.

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5: 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I'm Dr. Bob Judd with Texas Vet News on the Texas Farm Bureau Radio Network. Your veterinarian may have recommended you feed your horse a low-starch diet, but Dr. Jim Nichols with Bluebonnet Feeds indicates in the horse publication that this term has no meaning. She goes on to say that there is no real legal or regulated definition for low-starch, and the only requirement is that a company must indicate the maximum starch and sugar amount on the label. So if you see a feed with a label of low starch, it really does not tell you anything, and the starch may not be low enough for your horse. This is complicated, as there are three types of carbohydrates in equine diets, and these are the ethanol-soluble carbohydrates, or ESCs, which contain glucose, fructose, and sucrose. Water-soluble carbohydrates are WSCs, which contain ESCs plus fructans. Non-structural carbohydrates are commonly used as the amount of carbohydrates the horse can eat, and these include starch plus ESCs or WSCs. Dr. Nichols says there is no standard for sugar on the feed tag. So if the feed bag is reporting NSC plus WSC, the percentage will be higher than NSC plus ESC. Well, I said it was confusing. So many horse owners just want to avoid carbohydrates altogether, but carbohydrates are required in the horse's diet. Forage should make up the base of the horse's diet, but you have to know the percentage of carbohydrates in the forage also, and that requires testing. Metabolically sensitive horses should have less than 10% non-structural carbohydrates in the entire diet. To be accurate, you must test your hay or pasture and do some math on the grain or pellets and the supplements you are feeding, as some supplements contain starch. So you cannot just go into the feed store and pick a feed that has low starch on the label, as the starch may not be low enough for your horse. I'm veterinarian Dr. Bob Judd. This is the Texas Farm Bureau Radio Network.
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2: Mitch Anthony here with today's Daily Dose. We've all said it. There was something we felt we should have said or done, some place we should have been, but for some reason or another, we didn't. We shifted priorities or events and then said, oh, well, it's the thought that counts. The truth is, the thought doesn't count for much. Gordon Drashillo wrote, if you do something that turns out wrong, you can almost always put it right. Get over it. Learn from it, or at least deny it. But once you've missed out on something, it's gone. There will be the girl you never got to say the right words to, the band you never got to see live, the winning streak you never got to cheer on, the brilliant retiring professor whose class you never took, the relative you never got close with. It's a long list, no matter what. Try to keep it as short as possible. Yes, it is the doing that counts. How often have we thought, I wish I would have when I could have? The next time you think about it, remember, it's not the thought that counts. It's the doing. This is Mitch Anthony reminding you once again that life is whatever you make it. 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
4: More screwworm cases have been confirmed in Texas. I'm Kerry Martin with Texas Ag News and Views on the Texas Farm Bureau Radio Network. Four new screwworm cases in Texas have been reported by USDA. Assistant Texas State Veterinarian Dr. T.R. Lansford with the Texas Animal Health Commission says three of those were announced on Sunday.
5: One of them was in another calf bovine case in Edwards County, so that adds to the infested area that was already established in Edwards County. But a new infestation area was announced last night associated with a confirmation in a lamb in Crockett County. And so that is a new infested area, which brings our state total up to seven infested areas now.
4: After I talked with Dr. Lanford, another confirmed case was announced Monday afternoon. This one is in a goat in Terrell County. That county's on the Mexican border, southeast of Fort Stockton. Dr. Lansford says the protocols are being implemented in each of the infested zones.
5: So exactly the same protocols in terms of establishing those infested zones, reaching out to our producers in those areas to work through the process to make sure, one, they understand that there's an infested zone established now, and we work with them to understand the movement restriction piece that goes with that and how to work through the process to get animals moved out of those areas.
4: Total Texas cases now stand at 15, and we had a dog reported in New Mexico. 13 of those cases are still active. Texas dairies produced more milk last month as the dairy herd grew.
6: According to the U.S. Department of Agriculture, milk production in Texas topped 1.6 billion pounds in May. That's up 63 million pounds from May of 2025. Average milk per cow remained unchanged in May at 2,265 pounds per cow. That is a little over 100 pounds per cow more than the national average. The number of dairy cows in Texas grew 28,000 head in May to 722,000 head. Nationally, USDA estimates there are 9.67 million head of dairy cattle. For the Texas Farm Bureau Radio Network, I'm Jessica Domel.
4: Texas Corn Producers has a new executive director. Bryce White has been selected to serve as the organization's next executive director effective September 1st. White will succeed David Gibson, who will retire in September. In a news release, Texas Corn Producers says White has been a part of the TCP team for nearly a decade. His experience across the corn industry has given him a deep understanding of the issues facing Texas farmers and the insight needed to lead the organization alongside its board of directors. I'm Kerry Martin on the Texas Farm Bureau Radio Network.
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0: Quirt Rice, the Five States Livestock Auction Market Report here on last week on June the 17th. We had 135 head of sheep and goats, and we had 373 head of cattle. Packer cows and bulls were steady. The bred cows were steady, and pairs were steady, and the calves and yearlings were steady to 40 lower. On the sheep and goat sale here, we had some Dorper Cross lambs that weighed 60 to 80 pounds. They brought 225 up to 245. Dorper Cross ewes, they were 75 up to 114 pounds. They brought 95 cents up to $1.32. The few goats we had were dwarf goats. They were from 30 to 60 pounds. They brought from 40 up to $85 per head. On the 3 to 400 pound steers, they were $5.50 up to $6. The 3 to 400 pound heifers were $5 up to $5.65. The 4 to 500 pound steers were $4.90 up to $5.40. And the 4 to 500 pound heifers were $4.20 up to $5. The 5 to 600 pound steers were $4.22 up to $4.90. And the 5 to 600 pound heifers were $3.50 up to $3.90. The 600 and up steers were $2.50 up to $4.25. And the heifers were $2.80 up to $3.50. Cutting cows were $1.75. to $1.85, and the lean cows were $1.50 up to $1.65, and the boning cows were $1.65 up to $1.75. The young cowettes were $2 all the way up to $3. The high dressing bulls were $2.10 to $2.30. Low dressing bulls were $1.70 up to $2, and the young cutting bulls were $3 up to $4.25. On the older bred cows, they were $2,000 to $3,000. On the young bred cows, they were $3,000 up to $3,600. On the older pairs, they were $3,250 up to $3,500, and the young pairs were $3,600 up to $3,900. On the bum calves we did have, they were $950 up to $1,085. Coming in here this week, we're going to have a nice run of cattle. We got some packer cows, bulls, and there's going to be quite a handful of cows we're going to preg check. So going to be a little bit of everything on that front. Got some nice packages of yearlings and calves. Going to be a nice little sale here. Anybody wants to reach out and consign any cattle to any of our upcoming auctions, do that anytime. You can call me on my cell phone at 605-939-5884. You can call the office at 575-374-2505.
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4: The future for cotton technology. I'm Tom Nicoletti with Focus on Agriculture for the Texas Farm Bureau Radio Network. My guest today is Joni Blount. She is Bayer Crop Science Cotton Product Advancement Specialist, and she spoke recently to a number of cotton producers in the Upper Texas Gulf Coast about the cotton pipeline for Bayer Crop Science. And what was your main message?
5: Primarily, I kind of wanted to highlight what Bayer is doing to innovate cotton and how we're testing to make sure that we're getting the best varieties, especially when we come into commercial launch of our new technology, which focuses on increasing the number of herbicide traits that we have, as well as stewarding the insecticide tolerance traits that we'll be changing over from Bolgard 3 to Bolgard 4 in 2029.
4: Right, Bolgard 3 Thrivon has certainly been very successful for cotton farmers,

0: here in Texas and across the Cotton Belt, but the future of Bolgard 4 is certainly promising for growers.
1: It is, and the biggest thing that we have to focus on, even whenever we're launching a new trait, is that the variety fits the area, that we're advancing the most elite germplasm that is going to fit the grower's acre. We always love to have a wide, broad fit product, but it's most important that growers in all of the regions find something that's going to work for them, and we try to keep that in mind as we launch new traits as well. You know, maybe not everybody experiences the same level of thrips as they do in other regions. Thrivon is a great example with Ligus. Not everybody experiences Ligus pressure the way that they do in the Mid-South, but they're able to have the protection that that provides in case it does. Bayer's ability to continue to develop new traits allows us to manage resistance kind of ahead of the curve, as opposed to waiting for an issue to emerge and then being reactionary to it.
0: That is Joni Blount. She is with Bayer Crop Science. I'm Tom Nicoletti for the Texas Farm Bureau Radio Network.
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2: Well, as we get going on into your Wednesday morning, we're going to be seeing mostly cloudy skies out there. Winds out of the east-northeast, about a nice 5 to 10 miles an hour. We'll see those 60s from early this morning start to warm up, but thankfully not be quite as hot as what we've been used to, as we're going to get up into the mid to upper 80s by the end of the afternoon period. And then going into later in the day, we might see some overnight showers and thunderstorms, but we'll cover that one just a little bit later on in the day. But for the most part, nice, pleasant conditions for the day. With your first alert forecast from News Channel 10, I am meteorologist Sheldon Brashears.
0: His unbelievable story made worldwide news. He was raised by a pack of dogs. Found by a group of deadheads visiting Joshua Tree. He was housebroken.
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9: That's the way you start a show off.
10: Yeah, it is summer. It is. We felt it yesterday. We had all that moisture, though. It was very humid yesterday. I think that kept us from getting over 100. We stayed in the low 90s. And one really big thunderstorm. We'll look at today's rain chances coming up. It's yet another morning show on yet another Wednesday. About wrapping up the month of June, getting close to it. We got some work to worry about, and we got some daily chores to take care of. And we're here for it all to be your soundtrack.

0: Yet another morning show. I'm your Chief Yeti, Aaron Graves, broadcasting live from the Valley Irrigation Big Five Pump Studios. Yeah, so it's what we said yesterday. They weren't sure storms would form, but if something formed, it would get bad pretty quick. And it was one storm just outside of Channing. It formed and kind of slipped to the west of Amarillo and Canyon, was tornado warned at some point. Saw a picture of the hail that fell. It was at least 2.5-inch sized hail out there. And just a small area that saw rain or some severe weather. And the rest of us dealt with the heat and humidity. Well, we got rain chances again today. And we got severe weather possible today as well. And the western panhandle has a greater chance of severe weather than the eastern panhandle. Wow. Check that out. That's talk about role reversal there. Yeah, we could see large hail, wind gusts, low tornado risk. And that's primarily after 5 today till about midnight. That is our severe storm chances. May also see some heavy rain in places. Tomorrow, also have a chance of severe weather as well between 3 p.m. and 11 p.m. Our chance of rain today, around 30%. Tomorrow, around 30% as well. And we have rain chances through Friday. And then we get hot again. So we're kind of hugging low to mid 90s. Saturday we start getting above 100, and that could last through Monday or Tuesday of next week. At least through Monday or Tuesday, because that's all I can see. The forecast goes through Tuesday. But it is summer, and we got off pretty easy last year without a lot of, you know, really hot continuous periods. So I guess maybe we have to pay the piper this year and have a few days above 100 and stuff like that. So take care of yourself. Keep hydrated out there in the heat. And keep an eye on the weather for the next couple of days as well. That's extended forecast. We got local news in about 10 minutes.
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1: Adult Earth beings radiate emotions like fires radiate heat. Right now, you appear to me as a smoldering fire.
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0: With your look at local news, area events, it's time now for the News Authority on the Pulse. To top our news, it was a great event last Saturday, the Texas Panhandle Motors crew getting together for a fun event. We spoke with Uriel Perez, heading up everything, and he gave us some information on how this all came about and how you can join this club if you're interested.
3: A love and passion for like cars and trucks really brought this all together. I was really one of the ones that wanted to start serving in the community. I wanted this a way to like get our name out there and start helping people in the community. Because I know like one of my callings from God is to help serve people in the community. The last one we did in spring went to help the More Than a Home fundraiser for the new nursing home, and this past one was for Casa 69, which is the foster kids. We did canned goods for Lincoln Street Church, and we had First Aid Bank and other people donate cases of water. If you want to join our club, you can check out our website, Facebook, and Instagram pages. Facebook and Instagram is Texas Panhandle Motors, and our website is texaspanhandlemotors.com. Or if you have any way to contact a board member, you can ask them as well.
0: Also, a fun event like that couldn't go on without a lot of great volunteers and help. Here's Uriel thanking those in the community.
3: This one was really good. We had over 106 cars, so we doubled our last event. We want to thank our sponsors, the hospital for being at the registration booth, Jesse Torres for being a DJ, First Aid Bank, Heart XAT Auto Group, Deer Creek, Texas Engine Knowledge Specialist, Vasquez Building Construction, Mariscal Trucking, Mass Trailers, BKB Customs, SGB Services, Texas Panhandle Tarps, and 3C Farms. Of course, we couldn't do it without our board, Joseph Herrera, President, Juan Perez, Vice President, Uriel Perez, Treasurer and Secretary, Christian Garcia, Co-Founder, SAS Board Member, Victor Perez, Co-Founder and Board Member, Manuel Marquez, Co-Founder and Board Member, Sebastian Gonzalez, Co-Founder, Board Member, Zane Ford, Board Member, and Thomas Castro, Board Member. And we also want to thank all the volunteers and people that help support us, like City Council, the hospital, and our judges. Also want to thank the Dallam and Harley County Sheriffs for coming out and to our event.
0: In other news, thank you, Aaron. Let's look to the library. Summer library hours open to the community Tuesdays and Thursdays from 9 a.m. till noon, June the 23rd, 25th, the 30th, and July the 2nd. Also, calling all creative teens and tweens ages 10 through 18. This summer, their Teen and Tween Art Lab programs will be conducted every Thursday, featuring a fun hands-on project where participants can build, create, and explore. It's a great chance to get creative, make something awesome to take home, and spend time with friends in a fun, relaxed environment. Registration is required and spots are limited. All programs are free. Also, with the 4th of July coming up next Saturday, that means that there will be some closings. If you want to send us your closings, we'll tell you how to do that at the end of this broadcast. Some hours to remember, 4th of July hours for the pool on that Saturday, they will be open from noon to 4 p.m. City offices will be closed on Friday, July the 3rd. Also, Chamber of Commerce will be closed on July the 3rd. Keep it right here to KXIT as we will give you more info on what will be closed. But remember your bank. Remember your post offices. They will also be closed on that day. Calling all food trucks for the 4th of July event. They are looking for you. Looks to be a great time. Saturday night, 7:30 p.m. Again, on the 4th of July, call the chamber, 244-5646. Sign up still underway for the Texas Tech Alumni Association's four-person scramble tournament coming up this Saturday. It is $400 per team, and once again, we pass on to you. If you're going to pay your green fees, do not use a debit card. They do not have any way to use that at this time. You can write a check, you can Venmo, or you can use cash. 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You want to call ahead of time and let them know if you will need one of those carts. 341-8899. That's 341-8899. 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

The FAA wants to use AI to reduce flight delays and manage air traffic. Meanwhile, Southwest says they're going to keep guiding their planes by having the pilot shout Marco and then shouting back Polo.

10:46, 68 degrees. You know, how is your movie watching going in this day of streaming and skipping movies in the theater, waiting until they hit your streaming channel, or maybe you're still rocking Redbox? You go and you get the DVD out of Redbox and watch the movie. I noticed, for example, I'm cheap, and I know that

opening scene. Okay, that was kind of good. And here's the next scene. Oh, okay, that's good character development. The way I watch movies is completely different. Which makes me think, you know, how many movies have you seen in a row? Now, with streaming, you can watch a movie over and over again. Watch it while you clean the house. But we're talking about back in the day when you had to go to a theater. Like, some people went and saw Titanic over and over again. The original Star Wars. There's people that brag they saw it 300 times in the theater. And stuff like one movie that I saw, me and my wife enjoyed it, and we went back and watched it several times. And then we took friends with us to go watch it again. So I think we saw it a total of 5 times in the theater. And it's a movie called The Net with Sandra Bullock. And this is when the internet was getting going. And so they made a horror movie about how your life will be completely exposed on the internet and people can be nefarious with it and erase you from existence. Okay, well, it was kind of true. But so far, it hasn't happened to me the way it happened to Sandra Bullock in the movie. But one really cool thing about the movie, its soundtrack had an Annie Lennox song covering Procol Harum's song, Whiter Shade of Pale. Yeah. And so I'm going to play it for you here. As you can tell, I pulled up the wrong song. Let me get it queued up here. This is live radio, people. This is how it goes. You try to be smooth. But anyways, this song was in the movie, the cover of Procol Harum's Whiter Shade of Pale by Annie Lennox of the Eurythmics.

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1: Quirt Rice, the Five States Livestock Auction Mark Report, last week here on June 17th, had a nice run of cattle of about 375 head and 135 head of sheep and goats. The pack of cows and bulls were steady, the bred cows were steady, the pairs were steady, calves and yearlings were steady to 40 lower. On the sheep sale here, we had some Dorper Cross lambs weighing 60 to 80 pounds. They brought 225 up to 245. The Dorper Cross ewes were weighing 75 up to 114 pounds. They brought 95 cents all the way up to $1.32. The few goats we had were dwarf goats. They weighed from 30 to 60 pounds. They brought from $40 up to $85 per head. The 3 to 400-pound steers were $5.50 up to $6. The heifers were $5 up to $5.65. The 4 to 500-pound steers were $4.90 up to $5.40. And the heifers were $4.20 up to $5. The 5 to 6-weight steers were $4.22 up to $4.90. And the heifers were $3.50 up to $3.90. The 600 and up steers were $2.50 up to $4.25. And the heifers were $2.80 up to $3.50. Cutting cows were $1.75 to $1.85. The lean cows were $1.50 to $1.65. And the boning cows were $1.65 up to $1.75. The young cowettes were $2 all the way up to $3. The high dressing bulls were $2.10 all the way up to $2.30. Low dressing bulls were $1.70 up to $2. Cutting bulls were young cutting bulls were $3 up to $4.25. On the older bred cows, they brought from $2,000 up to $3,000. The young bred cows were $3,000 up to $3,600. The older pairs were $3,250 all the way up to $3,500. And the young pairs were $3,600 all the way up to $3,900. Coming in here this week, we're going to have a nice run of packer cows. We've got maybe two loads of cows that will be preg checked here Wednesday morning. Might be a handful of bred cows. There's just a handful of pairs here, a couple nice little packages of calves and yearlings, and a good run of packing bulls. Going to be a nice sale here on Wednesday the 24th. We are still receiving cattle in Burton's Pens in Springer, New Mexico. We got a new receiving station in Tucumcari. 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You can call the office at 575-374-2505, or you can call me on my cell phone at 605-939-5884. 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
3: Well, as we get going on into your Wednesday morning, we're going to be seeing mostly cloudy skies out there. Winds out of the east-northeast, about a nice 5 to 10 miles an hour. We'll see those 60s from early this morning start to warm up, but thankfully may not be quite as hot as what we've been used to, as we're going to get up into the mid to upper 80s by the end of the afternoon period. And then going into later in the day, we might see some overnight showers and thunderstorms, but we'll cover that one just a little bit later on in the day. But for the most part, nice, pleasant conditions for the day. With your first alert forecast from News Channel 10, I am meteorologist Sheldon Brashears.
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5: 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It's real easy, man.

809 and 68 degrees. Overcast, cloudy, rain chances, severe storm chances today and tomorrow. Keep an eye on the weather. Stay safe. Big old storm yesterday we talked about south of Channing that moved past Amarillo. We could see that again today. So it's that time of year. Yeah. And right now, we can talk about some upcoming events, some morning announcements. Ranch Bronc entry forms are live on the XIT Rodeo and Reunion website. 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So open Ranch Bronc riding is back for the 90th annual XIT Rodeo. 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It's going to be the biggest payout in the event's history. There you go. 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You have to ride 8 seconds. 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No hobbling of stirrups, no markout required, no whipping of horses with rope or crop, but you can fan with your hat, and a dress code is enforced. 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You can, and you see, I don't do ranch bronc riding, and so I just read that, and some of it doesn't make sense to me, but if you do the riding, it made sense to you, right? Okay, good. Okay, Summer Jams this Friday is going to be the Jack Haney Band, also known as Geezers Gone Wild. I love that. I was checking out some of their social media posts, and they don't have like a, you know, it's people holding up phones recording them, so it's hard to find good quality sound to play for you. But they sound like a fun band, doing some old standard classic rock and just some golden oldies and stuff like that. So they're going to be fun. That's this Friday, Rita Blanca Lake, 7:30 p.m. I think they're from the Houston area, based on where they've played before in the past. So, if they came this far to give us a free concert, yeah, let's go out and listen to them. It'll be a lot of fun. And then some news from the library today. Read and Roar at the Northside Park. The story time at the park. Today, it's in the Northside Park, 10:30 this morning. And then don't forget tomorrow's crafting session for the teen and tweens. You got to pre-register for that. So, get pre-registered. And they usually start that about 1:30 at the Annex, behind the AgriLife Extension office where the 4-H clubs meet.

快乐的亲王的感伤。It's a good one. That is a good one. And let's see. Makes you think about when times are ending, things are changing, new chapters forming. And that's something when we deal with classic rock where we're always reading news about that. All our favorite classic rockers having health problems. Daryl Hall shared a health update, posting on social media. Said, I thought you should know. I don't know how he... I'm not doing Daryl Hall's voice. I don't know how he sounds outside of singing. I'm letting you know I'm reading, quoting, you know. I thought you should know that I recently received a kidney transplant. Excuse me? You waited till after to tell us that on Facebook? Wow. Yeah, so Daryl Hall from Hall & Oates, kidney transplant. And he's doing fine. Make a full recovery. There you go. Rod Stewart was on stage and about passed out. Rod Stewart's 81. He had to sit down and they brought him an oxygen tank. And then he finished the show while sitting. But I mean, that's what happens. If you're still rocking and you're that old, maybe oxygen tanks should be part of your standard. You know, you should have your microphone. 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
12: 825 and 68 degrees. Article came out. They're talking about Steve Winwood being one of the guests on the new Rolling Stones album. You know, they did Hackney Diamonds a couple years ago and had some guest stars on it. And they've got a new album coming out called Foreign Tongues. And Steve Winwood does some piano playing, not on one track, but on several tracks. And since the album hasn't released yet, they don't know all the tracks that Steve Winwood plays on. But the next single that's scheduled to be released will have Steve Winwood on the keyboard, which we don't know what it sounds like because it hasn't been released yet. The first single, though, of this new album did drop about a month ago. It's called In the Stars. New Rolling Stones here on The Pulse. Talking about old guys that are still rocking.

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9: Got a wedding invitation in the mail the other day. Ugh, aren't those the worst? To me, getting a wedding invitation is like getting subpoenaed. Shouldn't that one be delivered by a sheriff? I touched you. You're going. Why did they make the date so far away on the wedding invitation? Relax with your party. You're not the Olympics. Can they ask you what you want to eat on the invitation? A year from now. What do you think? September 12th. Chicken or fish? What do you... They need to know now, I guess. They're gonna start raising the chickens. Do you...

0: 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That means putting them to work around the clock.
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1: 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It ain't the mic with the problem.

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2: Well, let's get going on into your Wednesday morning. We're going to be seeing mostly cloudy skies out there. Winds out of the east-northeast, about a nice 5 to 10 miles an hour. We'll see those 60s from early this morning start to warm up, but thankfully may not be quite as hot as what we've been used to, as we're going to get up into the mid to upper 80s by the end of the afternoon period. And then going into later in the day, we might see some overnight showers and thunderstorms, but we'll cover that one just a little bit later on in the day. But for the most part, nice, pleasant conditions for the day. With your first alert forecast from News Channel 10, I am meteorologist Sheldon Brashears.
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It's 904, 68 degrees. Our number three of the morning show. Time for a second cup of coffee as we look at some local sports and national sports. Local sports, we got a couple of things happening this weekend. The Eric's Heart Scholarship Softball Tournament taking place Saturday. And go out there and enjoy some softball. Silent auctions, money raised, benefits the Eric's Heart Scholarship for Frank Phillips College students. And then we have the golf tournament over at the golf club, which is called The Farm now, right? Yeah, I believe it's called The Farm now. And it is the Texas Tech Alumni Association, Dalhart Chapter. And they're going to be doing some golfing on Friday evening and all day on Saturday. Four-person scramble there. Tee time at noon on Saturday. Friday, the J. Peoples Memorial Skins Drawing Raffle in Calcutta. And the Skins game starts at 5 and at 6 o'clock, respectively. And the for Rodeo Play Days, local rodeo action taking place in Dumas this year. And it's their play day there in Moore County at the Rodeo Arena in Dumas. Books open at 3 o'clock. The rodeo starts around 5. And that is this Saturday as well. We'll look at how it's going with baseball and World Cup soccer coming up.

0: So if you're following the World Cup, the group stages is about to be done. Let's see, because they got some games today, tomorrow, Friday, and Saturday, and the round of 32, where it goes to single elimination, bracket-style tournament, begins on Sunday. So who's in the bracket for sure? Only just a handful. Germany. You know, because if you win the group stages, you get a certain amount of points if you tie and if you lose. So the top two places in the group stage, and then there's eight slots left for third place teams. So Germany for sure has made it. The USA has made it. Mexico has made it. Argentina is there. And that's it. Those are the ones that are only, those are the only ones locked into the bracket right now in the World Cup there. So we got, let's see, yesterday's scores. Portugal got a win. England and Ghana tied. Everybody expected that to be a big blowout by the English team. And it would nothing happen. All that soccer, no scores. Croatia got a win and Colombia got a win as well. Today is Wednesday, so there's going to be like silver games played today. There's Canada's playing today, Switzerland. Scotland's playing Brazil today as well. Those are some key games to look out for. And tomorrow is when the U.S. plays Turkey. That's the final group stage game for the U.S. team. And more. Over in the Major League Baseball, got some scores yesterday for the Texas teams. Astros over the Blue Jays by 2-9-7 on that. Rangers fall to the Marlins 4-6. Today's games, Rangers and Marlins are going to go at it again at 11 o'clock this morning. And let's see if the Astros and the Blue Jays at about 6 o'clock tonight.
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8: Dear son, today I drove a Corvette while listening to Phil Collins. I haven't felt this alive since 1987.
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0: We're on through the 9 o'clock hour, 69 degrees, and we're about to turn it over to Jesse Torres to keep your Wednesday festivities going. Got the hairband show today at 3 o'clock. Swap Shop at 11. And we've been having a lot of fun this morning. We've learned a lot. Don't you think? We need a moral lesson for today, right? I really can't give you a moral lesson today. What I can do is I can tell you something I learned. Personal experience over this past weekend. I decided this weekend that I was going to grill a chicken. I wanted to find out once and for all why he crossed the road. Just let it sink in. Yeah, that's a groaner, but I give that gift to you free. Use it on someone today and make them groan. All right. Okay, that's it for me. We're going to check some headlines and turn it over to Jesse. Y'all have a great day.
4: 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An Australian family found a large snake hiding behind their TV. Fortunately, the larger snake hiding under their couch ate it. This is not headline news.

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2: Well, as we get going on into your Wednesday morning, we're going to be seeing mostly cloudy skies out there. Winds out of the east-northeast, about a nice 5 to 10 miles an hour. We'll see those 60s from early this morning start to warm up, but thankfully may not be quite as hot as what we've been used to, as we're going to get up into the mid to upper 80s by the end of the afternoon period. And then going into later in the day, we might see some overnight showers and thunderstorms, but we'll cover that one just a little bit later on in the day. But for the most part, nice, pleasant conditions for the day. With your first alert forecast from News Channel 10, I am meteorologist Sheldon Brashears.
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5: Thank you, Sheldon. Doing an awesome job for Dave. He's going to be gone for the next couple of weeks. And couldn't have asked for better weather. How about it? 72 degrees here at the Valley Irrigation Big 5 Pump Studios. All you need is just a little slight breeze, and that's what we got today. Winds coming out of the east, 14 miles an hour, looking high 89. And then we watch the sky over the next couple of days. When will it rain? That coming up today on the Hairband Edition, the Jackal Song, one of my favorites. We'll be right back.

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1: 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They wish everyone a safe and memorable 4th of July holiday. 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
0: 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You know, those old guys at the coffee shop.
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0: You know, it's amazing hearing all the stories about Van Halen now that, you know, they've gotten on. Eddie Van Halen's passed away. Things that we already knew about David Lee Roth, that he was, you know, unhinged. And you see any of his interviews now, you just go, yep, I knew it. Sure enough. And you just enjoy the Van Halen that we knew. Really raw. If you ever saw them in concert back in the day, I envy you. That would have sure been nice to see. But just knowing that front man, David Lee Roth, and how I'm going to use it, unhinged he was. Even the interviews that he's doing to this day, you don't know where he's going with the interview. You don't. It's like, what were you talking about? And next thing you know, he's off on something else altogether. I don't know if you're jumping on this World Cup action. I don't watch it as much as I thought I would. Very happy that the USA is doing well. They got another game tomorrow. And the thing, and I've talked about this since Monday, that I've enjoyed the most in my algorithms on YouTube is just the Europeans and their love of the U.S., their love of the food, the love of the country, and yes, folks, their love of ranch dressing.
1: You guys hear about this? World Cup fans are taking bottles of ranch dressing home as souvenirs, and the TSA had to issue a reminder you can't pack them in your carry-ons. It's tough seeing someone at security having to quickly chug a bottle of Hidden Valley. There's a record heat wave hitting Europe, so you know that ranch dressing is keeping real well.

0: Ismael Sandoval of Taqueria Dalhart is grateful for the freedoms we enjoy and wishes the great old U.S. of A. a happy 250th birthday and reminds us that we are a nation built on dreams, strengthened by generations. 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
1: June is National Dairy Month, and all of Heiser Tire would like to recognize the hardworking men and women of the dairy industry. 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It's a job that takes dedication, commitment, and plenty of long hours, and it's one that deserves our appreciation. So this month, Heiser simply says thank you. They're proud to serve the local dairy industry every day. 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

line bailer belts, lacing tools, dripper belts, starter flaps, scabbing wheels, dap cog, nuts and bolts, all the tools, sump pumps, sewage pumps, jet pumps, eco flow, fishing license, hunting license, firearms, rangefinder, sink, kill, air muffs, deer bleed, decoys, binoculars, fishing rods, fishing reels, fishing tackles.

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5: Yeah, doing this today was not exactly what I thought was going to be taking place, but I won't complain.

Still one of my favorites, Joe Jackson. A little bit of a retro 80s, a little bit of jazz fusion in the 80s and breaking us into 1046. Coming up top of the hour, we are almost there. Swap shop on the way. Anything to buy, sell, trade, even items you want to give away, we'll talk it up. We'll have the phone lines open. Also, want to let you know, you got any garage sales putting together, it's a $5 fee. Come and see us. Get prepaid. Give us a full week to talk up your sale. In the meantime, we'll see you top of the hour. Got some Frida on the way. Here's the Police.

0: This 4th of July, we're called to remember that freedom is more than a word. 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
4: Well, as we get going on into your Wednesday morning, we're going to be seeing mostly cloudy skies out there. Winds out of the east-northeast, about a nice 5 to 10 miles an hour. We'll see those 60s from early this morning start to warm up, but thankfully may not be quite as hot as what we've been used to, as we're going to get up into the mid to upper 80s by the end of the afternoon period. And then going to later in the day, we might see some overnight showers and thunderstorms, but we'll cover that one just a little bit later on in the day. But for the most part, nice, pleasant conditions for the day. With your first alert forecast from News Channel 10, I am meteorologist Sheldon Brashears.
1: Thank you, Sheldon. And enjoying this weather. Currently 75 degrees here at the Valley Irrigation Big Five Pump Studios. And you may think, looking out there, because I sure did, that rain is in the forecast. It is not. Just take a look at the radar. Most everything that we're seeing around the Amarillo area, way to the south, that is very deceiving what we're seeing right now. But still some cloud cover. You know, summer, first day of summer has already come. And not in a hurry to hit 100 degrees. We're looking for a high today of 89. And then later this evening, overnight, you heard Sheldon talk about it when we hear his evening weather report. We should get that a little later on around 4 o'clock. We'll find out just when that rain's coming. But you already know, around here, there's no guarantee, even when it's in the forecast. 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You have anything you want to sell, anything you want to buy, anything you want to trade for, even items you want to give away, phone lines now open, 244-0945. Let's head over to the Brick Street Community Center. On the menu today, they got a fundraiser meal going on. Hillmar Cheese is the sponsor, and you already know that means cheeseburgers, baked beans, potato salad. Oh, yeah, peach cobbler. That's all going on. And remember, the rules change up a little bit whenever they have fundraiser meals. The meal goes a little longer. It's not just 11:30 to 12:30. 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And everything still applies. You can go in and have a meal. You can use the drive-through window, and that is 610 Denrock. They accept all forms of payment. 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
1: It's the Swap Shop on the Pulse over the next few minutes, talking up community activities, keeping you in the know, and it's really all about your calls. 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We'll allow you to put five items or less. Now's the time to call, 244-0945. It's another Summer Jam series coming up this Friday. The Jackie Haney Band, Geezers Gone Wild, takes the stage. I just got to say, a lot of buzz about this band. I've heard a lot of good things about this band, and that doesn't happen very often where, you know, everywhere you go, you hear somebody talking about this Geezers Gone Wild band. So, 7:30 to 10, food trucks, and a great time, always free. Hillmar Amphitheater down at the lake. If you haven't checked that out, we are so proud of that and all the work that's been done, and that's going on Friday, 7:30 to 10. As I talked about yesterday, make sure you have everything lined out for the day before the 4th on a Friday. It looks like that's when a lot of businesses will be closed in observance of the 4th of July, as it is on a Saturday this year. The pool will be open from noon to 4 on that day. And also, city offices will be closed Friday, July the 3rd. Sure, the chamber will be closed. Check ahead of time. If you have friends at the bank, you know, you go to the bank, you know those faces each and every day. All you got to do is ask them, hey, you're going to be open, you're going to be closed. Chances are the post office will also be closed too. So check ahead of time and don't get caught needing to pay a bill, needing to get some money, needing a deposit, because those things are important.
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1: Swap Shop running full steam. Let's talk up some other events coming up next week. The Boots and Badges Blood Drive will be going on. Got some new details on this one. New details. This will be Wednesday, July the 1st, 2:45 to 6:30. The location now has changed. It's just going to be the second drive that is being held at the new spot, the Emergency Response Center, 609 Liberal Street. Here's another one to add to it. There will be a cookout for all donors. So not only, you know, you go in the past, you get your snack, you got to get your replenishment after they do what they do. They tell you, don't sit for 15 minutes, have a meal, have a snack. Let me just say that. But now there's going to be a cookout going on. And I love these shirts. These shirts for all the donors. First to respond, first to sacrifice, Boots and Badges 2026. You'll get one of those. Also, you're going to get two theme park tickets of your choice. I got to slow down because I do flub a little bit when I go too fast. Also, they're in a shortage, especially O negative, B negative. Only you can give the gift of life. But of course, you know, they accept all blood types. Still ongoing, and I got to get with Chief Scott White out of Hartley for the Hartley Fire EMS fundraiser for the new brush truck. I know their goal was $160,000. It's been a little bit since we brought this to you. Want to find out how that's doing. But if you want to help out, you want to help out, easy. Just go to their Facebook page, Hartley Fire EMS. 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You can also mail it. 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Isn't it great in a small town like this when you can see, you know, it's not P.O. 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P.O. Box 32, Hartley, 79044.
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1: Well, just one more thing to pass on, and we don't try to get in a rush, you know, through the times of the summer events that are going on. We don't want anything to overlap on what is currently going on. But this one we need to pass on, because any of you are crafters out there, if you want a booth for this XIT Arts and Crafts show, now is the time to call Jan, 654-0045. This is always the Saturday of XIT, the third day of XIT. And the reason to announce this, and I've said this before like a broken record, some of these booths need power. So you want a special spot, you want to get your spot locked in, 654-0045. And let her know you heard it right here. Well, let's wrap it up for the Swap Shop on this hump day. And again, I'm going to say it again. I don't see any rain in the forecast, but I've also said all rain that we receive is God-given. You just don't know. But a little, you know, a little percentage in the forecast never hurts. I want to thank our sponsors, 4B Septic, Gansco Industrial, Alliance Irrigation, XIT Concrete. Here's Lindsey Buckingham.

0: This 4th of July, the Dust Bowl Barn Grill celebrates the freedoms we enjoy and the men and women who have defended them. 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Stop by for great food, great company, and a heartfelt thank you to those who have served. 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
2: 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Harry S. Truman once said, "America was built on courage, on imagination, and an unbeatable determination to do the job at hand." 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
1: This hour's news is being brought to you by the professionals at P&A Painting. With your look at local news, area events, it's time now for the News Authority on the Pulse. To top our news, it was a great event last Saturday, the Texas Panhandle Motors crew getting together for a fun event. We spoke with Uriel Perez, heading up everything, and he gave us some information on how this all came about and how you can join this club if you're interested.
2: Our love and passion for like cars and trucks really brought this all together. I was really one of the ones that wanted to start serving in the community. I wanted this a way to like get our name out there and start helping people in the community. 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The last one we did in spring went to help the More Than a Home fundraiser for the new nursing home. And this past one was for Casa 69, which is the foster kids. We did canned goods for Lincoln Street Church, and we had First Aid Bank and other people donate cases of water. 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Or if you have any way to contact a board member, you can ask them as well.
1: Also, a fun event like that couldn't go on without a lot of great volunteers and help. Here's Uriel thanking those in the community.
2: This one was really good. We had over 106 cars, so we doubled our last event. We want to thank our sponsors, the hospital for being at the registration booth, Jesse Torres for being a DJ, First Aid Bank, Heart XIT Auto Group, Deer Creek, Texas Engine Knowledge Specialist, Vasquez Building Construction, Mariscal Trucking, Mass Trailers, BKB Customs, SGB Services, Texas Panhandle Tarps, and 3C Farms. Of course, we couldn't do it without our board, Joseph Herrera, President, Juan Perez, Vice President, Uriel Perez, Treasurer and Secretary, Christian Garcia, Co-Founder, SAS Board Member, Victor Perez, Co-Founder and Board Member, Manuel Marquez, co-founder and board member, Sebastian Gonzalez, co-founder, board member, Zane Ford, board member, and Thomas Castro, board member. And we also want to thank all the volunteers and people that help support us, like City Council, the hospital, and our judges. Also want to thank the Dalham and Harley County Sheriffs for coming out and to our event.
1: In other news, thank you, Aaron. Let's look to the library. Summer library hours open to the community Tuesdays and Thursdays from 9 a.m. till noon, June the 23rd, 25th, the 30th, and July the 2nd. Also, calling all creative teens and tweens ages 10 through 18. This summer, their Teen and Tween Art Lab programs will be conducted every Thursday, featuring a fun hands-on project where participants can build, create, and explore. It's a great chance to get creative, make something awesome to take home, and spend time with friends in a fun, relaxed environment. Registration is required and spots are limited. All programs are free. Also, with the 4th of July coming up next Saturday, that means that there will be some closings. If you want to send us your closings, we'll tell you how to do that at the end of this broadcast. Some hours to remember, 4th of July hours for the pool on that Saturday that will be open from noon to 4 p.m. City offices will be closed on Friday, July the 3rd. Also, Chamber of Commerce will be closed on July the 3rd. Keep it right here to KXIT as we will give you more info on what will be closed. But remember your bank. Remember your post offices. They will also be closed on that day. Calling all food trucks for the 4th of July event. They are looking for you. Looks to be a great time. Saturday night, 7:30 p.m. Again, on the 4th of July, call the chamber, 244-5646. Sign up still underway for the Texas Tech Alumni Association's four-person scramble tournament coming up this Saturday. It is $400 per team, and once again, we pass on to you. If you're going to pay your green fees, do not use a debit card. They do not have any way to use that at this time. You can write a check, you can Venmo, or you can use cash. They will have an ATM on hand, and also golf carts are $45. You want to call ahead of time and let them know if you will need one of those carts. 341-8899. That's 341-8899. You have an item for the local news or sports? A couple of ways to get those to us here at the Pulse. You can send those by fax to 249-0123 or send us an email to kxitamfm@xit.net. This has been the News Authority. You've seen them around town. 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
3: Quirt Rice, the Five States Livestock Auction Mark report last week here on June 17th. Had a nice run of cattle of about 375 head and 135 head of sheep and goats. The pack of cows and bulls were steady. The bred cows were steady. The pairs were steady. Calves and yearlings were steady to 40 lower. On the sheep sale here, we had some Dorper Cross lambs weighing 60 to 80 pounds. They brought 225 up to 245. The Dorper Cross ewes were weighing 75 up to 114 pounds. They brought 95 cents all the way up to $1.32. The few goats we had were dwarf goats. They weighed from 30 to 60 pounds. They brought from $40 up to $85 per head. The 3 to 400 pound steers were $5.50 up to $6. The heifers were $5 up to $5.65. The 4 to 500 pound steers were $4.90 up to $5.40. And the heifers were $4.20 up to $5. The 5 to 6 weight steers were $4.22 up to $4.90. And the heifers were $3.50 up to $3.90. The 600 and up steers were $2.50 up to $4.25. And the heifers were $2.80 up to $3.50. Cutting cows were $1.75 to $1.85. The lean cows were $1.50 to $1.65. And the boning cows were $1.65 up to $1.75. The young cowettes were $2 all the way up to $3. The high dressing bulls were $2.10 all the way up to $2.30. The low dressing bulls were $1.70 up to $2. Cutting bulls were, young cutting bulls were $3 up to $4.25. On the older bred cows, they brought from $2,000 up to $3,000. The young bred cows were $3,000 up to $3,600. The older pairs were $3,250 all the way up to $3,500. And the young pairs were $3,600 all the way up to $3,900. Coming in here this week, we're going to have a nice run of packer cows. We've got over a load, two loads of cows that will be preg checked here Wednesday morning. Might be a handful of bred cows. There's just a handful of pairs here, a couple nice little packages of calves and yearlings, and a good run of packing bulls. Going to be a nice sale here on Wednesday the 24th. We are still receiving cattle in Burton's Pens in Springer, New Mexico. We got a new receiving station in Tucumcari. Anybody wants to reach out and ask any questions about receiving stations or consigning cattle into any of our upcoming sales, just reach out, give us a call anytime. You can call the office at 575-374-2505, or you can call me on my cell phone at 605-939-5884. I want to say thank you to all our customers and hope to see you at the auction.
4: Mitch Anthony here with today's Daily Dose. We've all said it. There was something we felt we should have said or done, some place we should have been, but for some reason or another, we didn't. We shifted priorities or events and then said, oh well, it's the thought that counts. The truth is, the thought doesn't count for much. Gordon Drashillo wrote, if you do something that turns out wrong, you can almost always put it right, get over it, learn from it, or at least deny it. But once you've missed out on something, it's gone. There will be the girl you never got to say the right words to, the band you never got to see live, the winning streak you never got to cheer on, the brilliant retiring professor whose class you never took, the relative you never got close with. It's a long list, no matter what. Try to keep it as short as possible. Yes, it is the doing that counts. How often have we thought, I wish I would have when I could have? The next time you think about it, remember, it's not the thought that counts. It's the doing. This is Mitch Anthony reminding you once again that life is whatever you make it. 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
7: Well, as you're continuing through your Wednesday today, those mostly cloudy skies, they're going to be sticking around. We'll see those 80s starting to drop down into the 70s as you go on into this evening. Those winds will start to drop off a little bit as well, so that's always welcome change here in the Texas Panhandle region. We're going to see the possibility, right now, about 20% chances of some overnight showers and thunderstorms, so make sure to stay tuned to your local forecast. Have that First Alert weather app on hand. That'll always be a handy resource to check radar. With your First Alert forecast from News Channel 10, I am meteorologist Sheldon Brashears.

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1: What if the most powerful secret in America wasn't in the White House, but buried beneath it? 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Expanded in secret, forgotten by history. Until one engineer discovers the impossible. Now, the truth is waking up, and some secrets were never meant to be found. The Complex. A gripping techno thriller by Dalhart native ML Clayton.

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2: Well, as you're continuing through your Wednesday today, those mostly cloudy skies, they're going to be sticking around. We'll see those 80s starting to drop down into the 70s as you go on into this evening. Those winds will start to drop off a little bit as well, so that's always welcome change here in the Texas Panhandle region. We're going to see the possibility, right now about 20% chances of some overnight showers and thunderstorms, so make sure to stay tuned to your local forecast. Have that First Alert weather app on hand. That'll always be a handy resource to check radar. With your First Alert forecast from News Channel 10, I am meteorologist Sheldon Brashears.
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4: 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Mama! Mommy! Mama! Mama!
5: What?

At the dose of Depeche Mode and People Are People, 106. Jesse George with it till 3 o'clock today, 78 degrees. How about it? A little bit of, did you see that around the noon hour? A little bit of sprinkles, moisture coming down. And I'm going to say it again, folks, if you tune in on a regular, all you need is a chance, and sometimes, and most times always, rain, moisture is all God given. That is when it is going to come. When you least expect it, you just have to know we are blessed to definitely get it. Our next artist was an American singer-songwriter born in St. Louis, Missouri. Played piano, sang gospel as a child, sang in a band with future Doobie Brother Michael McDonald as a teenager. With help from a guy named Rich Lang, he was a friend and fellow musician. They wrote and recorded several demos, drove to New York City from St. Louis, signed a publishing contract with CBS Records in 77. And I've said this before, all you aspiring artists, you always want to own your own publishing rights. That means anytime that it plays, you make money off of that, and you just always need to learn how that's done. But this guy wrote songs for Climax Blues Bands, Robbie Dupree, Exile, Johnny Taylor, Sawyer Brown, Reba McEntire. In 81, he sang backing vocals for the Allman Brothers Band on their 81 album, Brothers of the Road. Then he signed in Columbia in 1982, and he finally got a chance to get his own album going, and it still is one of my favorites. This one only made it to number 17 in the U.S., but here is Greg Guidry, musician extraordinaire with his own publishing rights. This one's called Going Down.

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1: 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It's real easy, man.

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0: 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Some of the amazing gifts you can win include 1 month free tanning with a supply of tanning lotion, a $75 gift card from Kind Aesthetics, a $50 gift card from Rusty Pearl, or gift certificates to the Salty Hen. 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Glow like you mean it. 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
8: Well, I always like to throw this disclaimer out before we get a couple of days of rain. Have you got your weeds under control as I drive around town? What are some places? Also, remember, folks, the alleyway is your responsibility as well. We're about to have three or four, hopefully, cross your fingers, rally cap, good days of rain.

The FAA wants to use AI to reduce flight delays and manage air traffic. Meanwhile, Southwest says they're going to keep guiding their planes by having the pilot shout Marco and then shouting back Polo.

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1: Where did you get your recipe from?
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Well, as we roll through our catalog of music, four decades of classic rock, every now and then we hit a band that we just go, that's a Welsh band. Yeah, a Welsh band with a one-hit wonder called The Alarm, Sold Me Down the River. Now, maybe, just maybe, I would say they're Scottish, but you could also add the Thin Lizzy group. But this is a Welsh rock band formed in a place called, and I hope I get the name right, Ryle, R-H-Y-L, in 1981. Get this. Initially, they were formed as a punk band called The Toilets. In 1977, they soon embraced arena rock and included marked influences from Welsh language and culture by opening for acts such as U2, Bob Dylan. They became a popular new wave pop band of the 80s. And why not? The Toilets to The Alarm.

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2: Well, as you're continuing through your Wednesday today, those mostly cloudy skies, they're going to be sticking around. We'll see those 80s starting to drop down into the 70s as you go on into this evening. Those winds will start to drop off a little bit as well, so that's always welcome change here in the Texas Panhandle region. We're going to see the possibility, right now about 20% chances of some overnight showers and thunderstorms, so make sure to stay tuned to your local forecast. Have that First Alert weather app on hand. That'll always be a handy resource to check radar. With your First Alert forecast from News Channel 10, I am meteorologist Sheldon Brashears.
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5: Thank you, thank you, thank you, thank you. And here comes that sun trying to do what it do. 80 degrees here at the Valley Irrigation Big 5 Pump Studios. No rain in the forecast until later this evening. Chances are you'll already be in bed before the wet stuff comes. Here's Robbie Dupree.

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0: Harry S. Truman had said, "America was built on courage, on imagination, and an unbeatable determination to do the job at hand." 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

Classic Genesis in the Ode to Mama. Yeah, I know. Not very fitting a couple of days after Father's Day, but one of the classics nonetheless. It's still one of my favorites. Just all of that drum stylings of the man himself, Phil Collins. Just, you know, you could hear the early days of In the Air Tonight when you listen to some of that Genesis music. I'll see you at top of the hour. Hair Band Edition of the Rich Rewind coming your way. Phone lines will be open then, 244-0945.

0: 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TKO would like to remind everyone to love on the servicemen and women in their lives.
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3: Well, as you're continuing through your Wednesday today, those mostly cloudy skies, they're going to be sticking around. We'll see those 80s starting to drop down into the 70s as you go on into this evening. Those winds will start to drop off a little bit as well, so that's always welcome change here in the Texas Panhandle region. We're going to see the possibility, right now about 20% chances of some overnight showers and thunderstorms, so make sure to stay tuned to your local forecast. Have that First Alert weather app on hand. That'll always be a handy resource to check radar. With your First Alert forecast from News Channel 10, I am meteorologist Sheldon Brashears.
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1: 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It's just...

up. If you're expecting to hear a lot of screaming and music at a high tone, the highest pitch that you can get out of a vocal range, this is the place. Hairband edition of the Retro Rewind, brought to you by the Cruisers Wheel of Well Water Services, Las Pielas 2, Winkleman Heating and Air Company. Yep, the stylings of the Bullet Boys and Smooth Up. Now, let's take a look back at the Bullet Boys. This is one of those groups, and we say this a lot, that just comes around too late. But the Bullet Boys are kind of a byproduct of other bands. Kind of like Slash, the guitarist, you know, leaving Guns N' Roses, going over to Velvet Revolver. You want more music. You want to play. And that's exactly what this band was all about. They were a hard rock, glam metal band formed in L.A. 87, which goes to show you. They're a little late in all of this, but let's talk about some of the band members. Mark Turian, he was formerly of Rat and King Cobra and a group called Cagney and the Dirty Rats. Guitarist Mick Sweeta, formerly of King Cobra. Bassist Lonnie Vincent, formerly of King Cobra. And a drummer named Jimmy. If we can add that. And, you know, it's just one of those things where bands don't work out. I'm leaving. I don't like how it's going. So you form other groups. And unless you're one of those that would have, and I don't know why we didn't have player cards, like trading cards with artists. Because there are some people out there, I got to tell you, especially if you lived in that area, in L.A. and some of these music scenes, they knew all the artists. They knew everybody in the band. They knew the guitarist. They knew the manager. So when one guy left and went to another band, they would say, oh, that's Jimmy DeAnda from the Bullet Boys or King Cobra. And, you know, you did not have trading cards back then. Just think right now what those would be worth if you had year one 77 Eddie Van Halen card. Maybe, just maybe, there's some things that I don't know, and I will agree with you. There are some things that I don't know, but just think if you had that trading card. Phone lines open, 244-0945. Love to hear from you right now. Classic Jackal and

You know, that's one of those songs that if you're not careful, you could play it too dangerously loud. Jackal and I Stand Alone, let me say it again, is one of those songs, if you're not careful, you could play it too dangerously loud. Ever heard of tinnitus? Yeah, it's ringing in your ear. That means you've attended a concert that took longer than 3 hours, because I could still remember having that, leaving those shows. But as I listen to that song, you just keep thinking, can I turn it up a little louder? How about a little louder? And then you just go, nah, you better find your spot, find your happy medium, and just stay right there. Well, your phones probably went off just a little bit ago. We get those alerts. One thing, one question to ask, do you read those alerts? Do you just shut them off because they annoy you and your phone goes off? Take a minute, read the alerts, because you just never know. And I'm never here at the station when these go off. They're usually at night or overnight. So let me pass on what we got. Civil authorities have issued a child abduction emergency for all of Texas beginning at 3:10 p.m. and ending at 6:10 p.m. Amber Alert, child abduction from Big Spring, Texas. Missing child is Audrey Rich, 14-year-old white female. Suspects are Stephen Rich, 48-year-old white male, and Melissa Rich, 49-year-old white female. Call Big Spring Police Department with information. If seen, call 911. That's all you got to do, folks. And that, I'm sure that's what your phone told you, but I'm usually not ever here to do this, and I feel like it is our civic duty. You just never know if somebody might know them and go, hey, I just saw them. Phone line's open. Love to hear from you. Got a few requests in already. 244-0945. Love this one. Thank you for this request. Here's Rat and Body Talk.

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1: I think it's always the grandparents' responsibility. I think it's the grandparents' responsibility to always reach out.
0: Grandparents? We're not that old.

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That's some thunder and dirty love by request 338. Yeah, I got about 10 more minutes. Get your request in. 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Well, is your team still in the World Soccer? You know, as far as anybody tuning in right now, we just say the U.S. is our team, but we forget there's a lot of other countries represented. I know the USA is now in the knockout round. Loving it. Four games today. USA not playing, I believe, until Friday. But best of luck to all of you with teams with skin still in the game. Here's Tesla and Hang Tough.

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1: I think it's always the grandparents' responsibility. 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
0: 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We're not that old.
2: Well, speaking of soccer games, this one proving to be a loud one. Scotland versus Brazil. That one going on today, 5 o'clock. You ever heard those vuvuzelas?

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3: Well, thankfully, temperatures were a little bit cooler today as we only got up into the upper 80s. Now, going on into tonight, we'll drop down into the 60s. Winds will be relatively light. Might see some spotty showers and weak thunderstorms in the overnight period, but chances really start to look better for your Thursday afternoon, where we'll see scattered showers and thunderstorms in the afternoon period. But daytime highs will still be pretty toasty there in the upper 90s, with winds kicking out of the southwest at a good 10 to 20 miles an hour. With your first alert forecast from News Channel 10, I am meteorologist Sheldon Brashears.
4: In 1988, he ruled the stage.
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4: 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But he stands alone. One man, he is.
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4: Still wearing his eyeshadow, his thinning hair teased relentlessly, he carries the torch for those who have gone before him. The Last Hairbender. 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
1: Willie Wah, boom, boom, boom, boom, boom, boom, boom, boom, boom, boom, boom, boom, boom, boom, boom, boom, boom, boom, boom, boom, boom, boom, boom, boom, boom, boom, boom, boom, boom, boom, boom, boom, boom, boom, boom, boom, boom, boom, boom, boom, boom, boom, boom, boom, boom, boom, boom, boom, boom, boom, boom, boom, boom, boom, boom, boom, boom, boom, boom, boom, boom, boom, boom, boom, 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boom, boom, boom, boom, boom, boom, boom, boom, boom, boom, boom, boom, boom, boom, boom, boom, boom, boom, boom, boom, boom, boom, boom, boom, boom, boom, boom, boom, boom, boom

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1: 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With your look at local news, area events, it's time now for the News Authority on the Pulse. To top our news, it was a great event last Saturday, the Texas Panhandle Motors crew getting together for a fun event. We spoke with Uriel Perez heading up everything, and he gave us some information on how this all came about and how you can join this club if you're interested.
2: A love and passion for like cars and trucks really brought this all together. I was really one of the ones that wanted to start serving in the community. I wanted this a way to like get our name out there and start helping people in the community. Because I know like one of my callings from God is to help serve people in the community. But the last one we did in spring went to help the More Than a Home fundraiser for the new nursing home. And this past one was for Casa 69, which is the foster kids. We did canned goods for Lincoln Street Church, and we had First Aid Bank and other people donate cases of water. If you want to join our club, you can check out our website, Facebook, and Instagram pages. 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Or if you have any way to contact a board member, you can ask them as well.
1: Also, a fun event like that couldn't go on without a lot of great volunteers and help. Here's Uriel thanking those in the community.
2: This one was really good. We had over 106 cars, so we doubled our last event. We want to thank our sponsors, the hospital for being at the registration booth, Jesse Torres for being a DJ, First State Bank, Heart XIT Auto Group, Deer Creek, Texas Engine Knowledge Specialist, Vasquez Building Construction, Mariscal Trucking, Mass Trailers, BKB Customs, SGB Services, Texas Panhandle Tarps, and 3C Farms. Of course, we couldn't do it without our board, Joseph Herrera, President, Juan Perez, Vice President, Uriel Perez, Treasurer and Secretary, Christian Garcia, Co-Founder, SAS Board Member, Victor Perez, Co-Founder and Board Member, Manuel Marquez, co-founder and board member, Sebastian Gonzalez, co-founder, board member, Zane Ford, board member, and Thomas Castro, board member. But we also want to thank all the volunteers and people that help support us, like City Council, the hospital, and our judges. Also want to thank the Dallam and Harley County Sheriffs for coming out and to our event.
1: In other news, thank you, Aaron. Let's look to the library. Summer library hours open to the community Tuesdays and Thursdays from 9 a.m. till noon, June the 23rd, 25th, the 30th, and July the 2nd. Also, calling all creative teens and tweens ages 10 through 18. This summer, their Teen to Tween Art Lab programs will be conducted every Thursday, featuring a fun hands-on project where participants can build, create, and explore. It's a great chance to get creative, make something awesome to take home, and spend time with friends in a fun, relaxed environment. Registration is required and spots are limited. All programs are free. Also, with the 4th of July coming up next Saturday, that means that there will be some closings. If you want to send us your closings, we'll tell you how to do that at the end of this broadcast. Some hours to remember, 4th of July hours for the pool on that Saturday. They will be open from noon to 4 p.m. City offices will be closed on Friday, July the 3rd. Also, Chamber of Commerce will be closed on July the 3rd. Keep it right here to KXIT as we will give you more info on what will be closed. But remember your bank. Remember your post offices. They will also be closed on that day. Calling all food trucks for the 4th of July event. They are looking for you. Looks to be a great time. Saturday night, 7:30 p.m. Again, on the 4th of July, call the chamber, 244-5646. Sign up still underway for the Texas Tech Alumni Association's four-person scramble tournament coming up this Saturday. It is $400 per team, and once again, we pass on to you. If you're going to pay your green fees, do not use a debit card. They do not have any way to use that at this time. You can write a check, you can Venmo, or you can use cash. They will have an ATM on hand, and also golf carts are $45. You want to call ahead of time and let them know if you will need one of those carts. 341-8899. That's 341-8899. You have an item for the local news or sports? 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
4: Mitch Anthony here with today's Daily Dose. We've all said it. There was something we felt we should have said or done, some place we should have been, but for some reason or another, we didn't. We shifted priorities or events and then said, oh well, it's the thought that counts. The truth is, the thought doesn't count for much. Gordon Drashillo wrote, if you do something that turns out wrong, you can almost always put it right. Get over it. Learn from it, or at least deny it. But once you've missed out on something, it's gone. There will be the girl you never got to say the right words to, the band you never got to see live, the winning streak you never got to cheer on, the brilliant retiring professor whose class you never took, the relative you never got close with. It's a long list, no matter what. 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Yes, it is the doing that counts. How often have we thought, I wish I would have when I could have? The next time you think about it, remember, it's not the thought that counts. It's the doing. 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
7: Well, thankfully, temperatures were a little bit cooler today as we only got up into the upper 80s. Now, going on into tonight, we'll drop down into the 60s. Winds will be relatively light. Might see some spotty showers and weak thunderstorms in the overnight period, but chances really start to look better for your Thursday afternoon, where we'll see scattered showers and thunderstorms in the afternoon period. But daytime highs will still be pretty toasty there in the upper 90s, with winds kicking out of the southwest at a good 10 to 20 miles an hour. With your first alert forecast from News Channel 10, I am meteorologist Sheldon Brashears.
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0: Welch Grain hopes you will take a moment to say thanks to the military men and women and their family members who do what has to be done to keep our country free. 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
1: 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Right now, you appear to me as a smoldering fire.

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2: Well, thankfully, temperatures were a little bit cooler today as we only got up into the upper 80s. Now, going on into tonight, we'll drop down into the 60s. Winds will be relatively light. Might see some spotty showers and weak thunderstorms in the overnight period, but chances really start to look better for your Thursday afternoon, where we'll see scattered showers and thunderstorms in the afternoon period. But daytime highs will still be pretty toasty there in the upper 90s with winds kicking out of the southwest at a good 10 to 20 miles an hour. With your first alert forecast from News Channel 10, I am meteorologist Sheldon Brashears.
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1: Mom! Mom! Mom! Mommy! Mommy! Mommy! Mama! Mama! Mommy! Mama! Mama!
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2: Well, thankfully, temperatures were a little bit cooler today as we only got up into the upper 80s. Now, going on into tonight, we'll drop down into the 60s. Winds will be relatively light. Might see some spotty showers and weak thunderstorms in the overnight period, but chances really start to look better for your Thursday afternoon, where we'll see scattered showers and thunderstorms in the afternoon period. But daytime highs will still be pretty toasty. They're in the upper 90s with winds kicking out of the southwest at a good 10 to 20 miles an hour. With your first alert forecast from News Channel 10, I am meteorologist Sheldon Brashears.
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